0: B101.
1: By the way, Michael Jackson's catalog, it jumped 95% here in the U.S. over the weekend after the release of his biopic, Michael. By the way, just the weekend alone, I'll keep you posted once I find out more details, but it earned $97 million just over the past weekend, and because of that, it broke the record for music biopics.

0: 101.
1: So did you know there's this scientific formula for truly joyful days? Now, research was done and they analyzed how people spent their time and how they rated their days. And when they felt the most joy was when they felt fit and fun and available and they had a little indulgence and somehow they avoided working or commuting too much. That is the scientific formula, the recipe for a truly joyful day. When's the last time you had yours?

101. Listen, I know it's Friday night and maybe you're not working, but maybe you're stuck doing your thing. Well, heads up, background music can make a huge difference. 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

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So you're welcome in advance, all right? Because this study found that background music at work can affect mood and productivity. They say bad background music at work can tank the moods and productivity and the workflow. 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Everybody's moods, productivity, gonna be going through the roof.

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1: So if you could go back in time as a parent, what would you tell yourself? Now, I'm going to be honest, as a mom, it's one of the hardest, most rewarding things I've ever done in my entire life. 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So in turn, you can take care of your little ones.
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1: I mean, I'm in front of a computer right now, but does this count? We need to talk next, because how much time are you spending in front of a TV, computer, or phone screen? Because that time really quickly adds up. I'm Michelle Fay. Let's talk in two songs.

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1: So apparently we spend on average 50 hours a week in front of a screen. When you break that down, that's over 2,500 hours a year. Now, it starts to wear on our eyes. That's why they're saying those yearly eye exams are extra important right now. And they found that we're more concerned a year about getting physical, getting our teeth checked, and not checking our eyes enough. After hearing 2,500 hours a year spent on a screen, yeah, I feel like we're bumping that up on the priority list.
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Michelle Fay on B101, where Saturday nights are all about the 80s. Jeff Stevens will be playing all of the biggest songs from the decade, plus a bunch you may not have heard in a while. 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

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Thank you so much for letting us keep you company, for making us your soundtrack on this Friday as we're getting ready for your weekend. Or are you already in weekend mode? 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

0: 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B101. 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You could be like Robert. What are you going to do with the money, bud?
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0: The home of Kristen and Steve in the morning, B101. You know, my daughter is moving back into town, which I love, which now she's getting a house and now she has to deal with the HOA. So what was your worst HOA moment?
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0: 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In the United States, you're twice as likely to die from your pajamas catching on fire than from Ebola during your lifetime. So that just tells you, don't try to fry chicken in your pajamas before you go to bed. We still got some Pat Benatar coming up in a couple of minutes.
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It's a little after one with the Hitman. More music coming up this hour, including some Culture Club, some Whitesnake, and some Cars, plus whatever you want to hear using the TalkBack feature on the iHeartRadio app. It's Bill Withers.

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0: 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So what was your homeowners association nightmare?
1: Yeah, I got into it with my homeowners association once because I left my Halloween decorations up, and when November 1st rolled around, I just kind of changed. I just put all the ghouls and monsters and ghosts, I just gave them like a Christmas theme. And they were like, you can't do that. And I was like, I can do that. This is my house. This is where I live. You know, like, what's the big deal?

0: B101. So, you know, last Sunday was National Pretzel Day, and there was an online poll that asked, do you eat the salt at the bottom of the pretzel bags? And 32% of people actually said yes. They also asked, you know, what's all the pretzels that were their favorites, and a vast majority were the soft pretzels, which are salty and savory. And then also a distinct second was the soft pretzels with a sweet flavor compared to the classic hard pretzels. My mom used to get the hard pretzels and put this special flavoring in it that tasted oh so good, but she won't give me the secret recipe. Oh, one of these days I'll get it. Toto's coming up in a couple of minutes.
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1: Hey, what's going on? It is Hitman with more music coming up this hour, including some Fugees, some Simple Minds, and some Man From Man's Earth Band. 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

0: 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B101. So we've been asking the question, what was your homeowners association nightmare?
1: My homeowners association, honestly, they're impossible about everything. The most recent one was a flag for Easter. I have put out a flag, you know, like with little bunnies and happy Easter. Simple, nothing. No, it's not allowed.

0: The home of Kristen and Steve in the morning. 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
1: So if you watch the NFL draft, you know, the Las Vegas Raiders selected quarterback Fernando Mendoza as the number one overall selection for the NFL draft. And he's projected to make around $10 million in his first season. And he's already actually giving back. He actually announced that he's donating $500,000 to the National MS Society to accelerate progress towards a world free of multiple sclerosis. Now, his mom, Elsa, she has MS. And he's always said that she's been his cheerleader. So it's a great donation, man. That's kind of cool. Elton John's coming up in a couple of minutes.
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B101. It's a little after three with the Hitman. More music coming up this hour, including some Phil Collins, some Queen, and some Train. 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Yeah, and leave me a voicemail. That way I can play one of your songs, like this one. Brad wanted to hear some Dexy's Midnight Runners.

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1: You know, a poll recently asked people to rank their current interests on going to various fast food joints. Now, men actually were more likely to prefer Burger King, Popeyes, KFC, Domino's, and Arby's, where women were more likely to want Dairy Queen. But overall, of course, number one was McDonald's. Me, personally, if I had to choose, I'm surprised Whataburger's not up here. I would have gone to Whataburger. You don't know where Whataburger is, you need to go check it out. Yeah, I don't like In-N-Out. Tom Petty's coming up in a couple minutes.
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0: B101, the 80s and more. You know, with the royal family that came to visit here in the United States recently, when were you treated like royalty?
1: Oh, I was treated like royalty at the combination Applebee's IHOP. I got to meet all the servers and they loved me and they were a great conversation and the manager was just sitting in the corner just so mad. But I know all their names and they're all my friend now.
0: Really?
1: They put in extra whipped cream, no charge.
0: Here's some Batman. It's our...

0: 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B101. So has anybody ever called you a doomer? Yeah, doomerism is actually on the rise. Experts say it's a mindset that rooted in chronic pessimism, and it's seriously affected on your mental health. So if anybody's ever called you a doomer, it's because you're always pessimistic. You always got to look at the light side of the road, right? Wait, did that make sense? Bengals coming up in a couple minutes.
1: Saw this on Reddit. These parents had a baby shower invite set up, and they were planning on naming their unborn girl Chernobyl Hope.
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1: Chernobyl Hope. 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
1: Some people guessed they just liked the way it sounded and never knew about the tragic history of it.
2: Well, then why would you pick that name out of nowhere? 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
1: 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These parents had a baby shower invite set up, and they were planning on naming their unborn girl Chernobyl Hope.
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1: Hey, good morning. It's a little bit past 5 o'clock with the Hitman. More music coming up, including some Outfield and some Madonna. But Sarah wanted to hear some Ace of Base.

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1: 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I remember they would pull out all the stops. They would get us food and drinks and make sure everybody was happy, anybody I was with. They always treated me like royalty.

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1: With Bob Howard, it is time to get your body going again. Now that winter's melting away, your body needs to get fully awake. 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Slow and steady win the race. And finally, work on habit stacking. Add one habit to better yourself each week. And the habits on habits become a habit in and of itself.
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4: An overcast sky ahead on Saturday with some morning rain showers possible and high temperatures climbing into the mid-50s. More sunshine for Sunday and a little warmer, climbing back near 60. I'm Storm Team 10 meteorologist Nick Russo.
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1: With Bob Hauer. So a Canadian woman got a shock after she stepped out of her car to get into her house. She fell into a sinkhole up to her shoulders. I didn't even realize it. Christine Kielbeck said she finally had friends come around, surprised, found her head, shoulders above the ground. Ground just giving away really quick. She had no recollection of the fall. Happened really quickly. Yeah, city officials say it was actually a catch basin with its manhole cover missing, and they discovered a second uncovered basin nearby. Luckily, the girl wasn't hurt.
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4: Mainly cloudy skies for today. Off and on rain showers too, especially for the afternoon into the evening. High temperatures below average, low mid-50s. Steady rain continues out east for the overnight. Western areas start to clear on out. Bright start 2 hours Sunday. However, partly mostly cloudy for the afternoon. High temperatures a little bit milder. I'm Storm Team 10 meteorologist Agent Mastrangelo.
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Police in Mexico are trying to find a missing woman, but they were slowed down because all of her photos were heavily filtered. It turns out Instagram face is great for likes, but awful for actual reality. 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

0: Pat Benatar on B101. Giovanni, Saturday morning continues, and it turns out that plastic toothbrushes are a sneaky pollution problem because we throw out a ton of them. Researchers say silicone brushes, where you keep the handle and swap the head, could make a huge difference. Of course, less plastic, same brushing, but finally a small life improvement that doesn't require exercise.
1: Saw this on Reddit. These parents had a baby shower invite set up, and they were planning on naming their unborn girl Chernobyl Hope.
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1: Chernobyl Hope. A lot of commenters said this is like a punch in the face, pointing out Chernobyl's
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Well, we all know the most exciting 2 minutes in all of sport is the Kentucky Derby, and it's happening today at almost 7 o'clock. But coverage starts at noon, so have fun with that. Yes, and by the way, the favorite starts from a post position that hasn't won in nearly 40 years. Interesting, huh? It's Whitney Houston on B101. He wants to dance.

0: Paul Young, B101, Giovanni hanging out here, and Taylor Swift has officially trademarked her own voice, which honestly feels overdue after her likeness started popping up where it didn't belong. She decided to add federal court to her tour stops. And Swifties, well, they weren't the only ones copying her, apparently, so she took care of that.
1: It's Kristen hanging out today with the folks at Kitchen and Countertop Center of New England until 1 o'clock with B101. I'll tell you, if you're ready to upgrade your kitchen, this is a fantastic time to get started because it's KCCNE's annual spring home show. 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

Are you mad about tiramisu? 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

0: All right, here's your warning. I have a bad joke ahead. An overloaded milk tanker in Quebec spilled thousands of liters all over the road and ended up with more than $5,400 in fines. It was, in fact, worth crying over spilled milk. Van Morrison, B101.
1: Hey, Wes.

0: Tracy Chapman on B101. I'm Giovanni, just hanging out here on a Saturday afternoon. Little Caesars is testing drone delivery, pizza delivery in Texas. And yeah, it's as wild as it sounds. Here's what happens. The drones carry two large pizzas and get there in about 4.5 minutes. No driver, no doorbell, just pizza descending from above. Isn't it nice to know that your hot and ready might now arrive from the atmosphere?
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Geologists say the Appalachian Mountains might be sitting on a massive lithium stash that could power U.S. batteries for centuries, which means the future of your phone battery might be hiding somewhere between a leaf peeper and a Cracker Barrel. I'm Giovanni, just rolling through Saturday afternoon with you on B101, and here's Toto.

0: Steeler's Wheel on B101. I'm Giovanni, and scientists have analyzed thousands of adults and discovered that eating most of your calories earlier works better than eating them at night. 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So the best results came from early breakfast and shutting down by 9 p.m. So once again, science versus the couch wins every time.
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0: Old time rock and roll on B101, Giovanni on a Saturday afternoon. Yes, a new survey says moms think their families would collapse in 24 hours without them. And believe me, that checks out because, listen to this, they're the cleaner, the cook, the scheduler, the chauffeur, and somehow still not calling themselves a CEO. So basically, the family is a startup, and mom is the exhausted founder who never cashed out.
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3: Mainly cloudy skies for today, off and on rain showers too, especially for the afternoon into the evening. High temperatures below average, low mid-50s. Steady rain continues out east for the overnight. Western areas start to clear on out. Bright start 2 hours Sunday, however, partly mostly cloudy for the afternoon. High temperatures a little bit milder. I'm Storm Team 10 meteorologist Agent Mastrangelo.
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0: Billy Idol on B101. How about a chance to win tickets to see Billy at Mohegan Sun Arena August 8th? 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It's faster, cleaner, and make shoppers worry that the price might change mid-aisle. Retailers say it's about efficiency, but all shoppers hear is surge pricing, but for salsa.
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1: Checking in on your Saturday afternoon. I hope you're having a great one so far. What's going on? I'm Michelle Faye checking in with Pink Floyd next.

B101. Playing more of your favorites in a matter of minutes. I mean, I got Bryan Adams coming up, a little MJ and more. 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

B101. Listen, we've all been there where you're trying to drop a few pounds and you're thinking, okay, what are some tips and tricks, right? Now they're saying that sparkling water could help make a difference with weight loss. And I'm just like, wait a second, what? And then they broke it down and, oh my God, I'm not going to lie, I eye-rolled a little bit, okay? I'm Michelle Faye. I'll let you know more in two songs.

0: So I'm not hating. All right, I love me some sparkling water, but they were saying that it could help with weight loss. And when I found more info on this study, it was because people were swapping out soda and other sugary drinks for fizzy water. And of course, that's cutting calories as well. They say it's an easier way to help make a healthier choice, right? Especially if you're making those swaps. But the bubbles and the sparkling water could also help you feel fuller for longer, so you eat less as well. There you go. It could help reduce cravings and help with digestion.
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So exercising harder may be better for your health, even more so than exercising for longer periods of time. They found that people who just do a few minutes of intense activity daily are less likely to develop 8 major diseases. And that includes heart disease, dementia, type 2 diabetes. They also found that those who did the most vigorous exercise had a considerable lower risk of developing dementia and a lower risk of death.

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1: So they found that 2/3 of us Americans can't relax until our messy homes are clean. They found in the last 3 months, the average person has missed out on 2 fun events, hosting guests, and have had arguments in their home over their home's untidy state. They say the never-ending chore of cleaning has 69% of us feeling overwhelmed.
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1: Fenway Park, Boston, 1-0 Houston lead. Alongside Will Middlebrooks, Cooper Boardman in the bottom of the third inning. And Will, here comes Wilson Contreras with the bases loaded.
3: Yeah, I like it. And Eric Eddie's kind of lost feel for his curveball. He's missing arm side, he's missing glove side, kind of all over the place. Maybe see Contreras. He's probably going to get that two-seamer. They want a ground ball right here to try to get out of this jam. Got to see it over the heart of the plate, though. If it starts in or third, it's going to be a ball in off the plate.
1: Bases loaded, one down. Sox down a run. First pitch to Wilson Contreras. He took right down the middle on a sinker, 0-1. And there are about 25 guys in that dugout going, Contreras grounded out to third on a sinker back in the first. The 0-1. He takes inside, another sinker, way inside, 1-1. Astros took the lead on a single from Christian Walker in the top of the first inning.

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6: First pitch of the fourth, swung on and missed by Christian Walker. Red Sox down 1-0 against the Astros. Connelly early facing Walker, Altuve, and then Yiner Diaz. The 0-1, swinging a fly ball towards left, towards the monster. Anthony watches it fly over his head and hit the monster. Fields it on the one hop, fires in again high. Well, Walker's held to a single. That's the second swing he's had off that part of the monster at his second hit.
5: Well, he rakes. I mean, he's seeing the ball well this year. He pulls the ball hard, but he can also go the other way. But that's two now. Yeah, he's banged right off the monster.
6: 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Milwaukee 3-1 over the Nationals in D.C. They're in the bottom of the fourth inning. They got good news about Jacob Mizorowski. Pitch, Jose Altuve flies it foul off to the right. He left the game with a no-hitter intact yesterday. You're thinking the worst. Obviously, a guy throws 100-something miles an hour. But they said it was just a pull in his leg. So it's not good news, but when you think the worst, not terrible. Cubs 2-0 over the Diamondbacks. That game final at Wrigley. Cubs are 21-12 as Altuve fouls it back. Toronto 11-4 winners over the Twins. George Springer left that game. Remember, he was coming back from a broken toe. He came back while we were in Toronto. He fouled the pitch or got hit off that toe and left the game.
5: Jeez.
6: We were watching him warm up in Toronto, and like he couldn't really run. Like he was just kind of limping, and then he got in the box, and he was raking.
5: Shocker.
6: The 0-2. Fastball high and tight on Altuve. Yankees have already won. They are 22-11, 9-4 over the Orioles. Home runs from Cody Bellinger, two of them, and a Trent Grisham home run in that one. 1-2. That is low. Ben Rice is a league leader in OPS, brought to you by AZEK Exteriors, the leaders in exterior trim moldings. Red Sox down 1-0 at Fenway on a Saturday afternoon, game 2 of 3 against the Astros. Walker leads off first, nobody out. Connelly early facing Jose Altuve. 2-2. Fastball just outside. Connor Wong didn't challenge. See.

0: And we all go look at the pitch tracks together. It was outside by an inch, 2-2. Three balls, two strikes. Big pitch here to Jose Altuve. Here comes. Swinging a fly ball center field. Set on tracking. Still chasing. Running back. It's over his head and off the base of the wall. Walker to second. Runs to third. Altuve to second. One hop throw is not in time. Double off the center field wall from Altuve. Follows a single from Walker. And the Astros have men on second and third to start the top of the fourth inning.
1: You know, off the bat, I thought Sadon had a beat on this, but it's 106 off the bat. Got to the base of the wall quickly. Now, Sadon barehanded it off the wall, got it in quickly to hold Walker at third base. Now you got no out, second and third. Guessing the infield is going to be kind of halfway, right? Walker doesn't fly. Give them a little bit more range.
0: Yeah, Yadier Diaz, who is a pretty free swinger in the box, right-hand hitter. And he is swinging. Ground ball up the middle. Backhand stop. Meyer checks the runner back. Throws to first in time. Walker took a couple of steps down the line. He thought about going. Meyer looked at him. He went back to the bag. And that gets the job done for the first out.
1: I feel like that's a really bad piece of base running by Walker. You know, the infield obviously playing halfway. Marcelo is known as a good fielder, good thrower. But anytime you see a fielder having to move that much laterally, you take your chance there, because that was going to be a really tough play for Marcelo to get him at home.
0: Second and third, one out. Now it's Bryce Matthews. Right-hand hitter, eight hitter, pitch. Swing and a miss on the changeup. Red Sox infield depth, basically the same as what you just talked about with one out. Myers maybe a step back from where he was, holding on the runner at second, Altuve. The 0-1, that's low on the change, 1-1. Early's thrown 66 pitches. He's got one out in the fourth inning. Sox down by a run. The 1-1. Swinging a fly ball deep towards left. Anthony back, looking up. This one is gone. Third row of the monster seats in right center, left center. A three-run home run for Bryce Matthews. And it's 4-0 Astros.
1: Yeah, 1-1 four-seam fastball right there. Really wasn't a terrible pitch. Down and away, but Matthews goes down and scoops it out. 105 off the bat, 406 feet. With a three-run homer, making this 4-0 Houston.
0: Nobody on for Cam Smith. Pitch is on the inside corner. Curveball for a strike.
1: That hurts.
0: Well, you just think about the bottom of the last inning, too. Pitch down and in, where Red Sox have all these opportunities, bases loaded with one out for Wilson Contreras, double play later, you get nothing, and now it's 4-0. One, pitch is swung on, hammered deep towards left center. Sadon trying to chase, goes back, it is off the monster, bounces back, Cam Smith around first, he slides into second with a double. Third extra base hit of the inning.
1: Got to go talk to him.
0: That's exactly what Andrew Bailey's going to do. All doubles are doubles for diabetes. $50 to the American Diabetes Association. 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So this is four runs given up by Connolly early. This is already the most runs he's given up in an outing this year.
1: Yeah. What was it? 5 of 6 outings, 2 or fewer. But this is an offense. I mean, we've told you, they haven't pitched well. That's why their record is what it is. But these guys can hit. I mean, that's a homer and a double from your 7 and 8 spot in the lineup. Those normally aren't the guys you're worried about when you look at the Houston Astros.
0: And now you face the 9-hitter. This is a guy you have to get because you've got Correa, Alvarez, Paredes looming at the top of the lineup. Mound meeting over. Pitch is a sinker low for ball one.
1: I mean, the Sox this year, not many comeback wins. They've been, if they're down by two or more, they haven't come back in one. Not good.
0: 1-0. Fouled off. Such a hard swing from Harris that his helmet fell off. Well, you'd like today to be the day.
1: Sure.
0: It's got to happen at some point. You got Arrigetti on the other side, who I know just, you know, got out of the bases loaded jam, but they forced 43 pitches, most of those in the last inning. The 1-1 is a called strike at the knees. You have a couple of hits off of him. You have some base runners, two walks in the last inning. It's a guy you can get. Their bullpen has not been very good, Houston. But for all that to line up, you got to get out of this in a 4-0 game. Early's ahead, 1-2. Pitch. Swinging a slow rollover ground ball right to first for Wilson Contreras. He picks it up. He just stepped on the bag ahead of a Harris who was flying down the line. Smith down to third, but two outs, and Early's one out away from getting out of this fourth inning in that 4-0 game.
1: Ryan Watson's down there getting hot now. This will be pitch number 75 for Connolly here in the fourth.
0: You got Correa here, then you have Alvarez, and then you have just basically all right-hand hitters after that. Two outs, man on third pitch. Correa swings, loops it in a right field. Abreu coming on, won't get there. Base hit to score a run. Cam Smith scores, RBI single Carlos Correa, and the Red Sox trail 5-0 in the fourth inning. Said it, most runs that Early's given up this year. He was walking 4 per 9 coming in, but he's worked around that by throwing strikes in moments that have mattered. Today, hasn't quite found the command, and then the strikes he's thrown, as Yordan Alvarez swings and misses, have been hammered.
1: Yeah, it's just been a lot of hard contact this inning. I mean, this half inning, exit velocity, 99, 105, 99, 105, and 100.
0: Just not used to seeing it.
1: No. He's normally missing barrels and just has not here in the fourth.
0: Alvarez calls time. Quiet Fenway. Red Sox down 5-0.

0: The 0-1. Alvarez swings pop-up, shallow left again. Story back, pedals out. Anthony comes in. Anthony calls him off, makes the catch. And thank goodness, ends the fourth inning. Four spot for Houston. Sox down 5-0 as we go bottom four. Out of Shaw's and Star Market, WEEI, Red Sox Radio Network.
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9: All numbers coming in. It's an ERA that starts with a 2. And whatever, if you care about expected numbers or what, they can tell a story. The expected ERA was about 5, right? Telling you that there was a lot of hard-hit balls. They just weren't giving up runs.
0: 1-1. Pitch cut on and miss.
9: But today, 11 batted balls, 6 of those were hard hit. And 4 of those 6 were barrels, which is 95+.
0: And you got a lineup on the other side really good at getting the ball in the air.
9: Yes.
0: And so you kind of put that cocktail together, and you are where you are. 6 hits, 5 runs. Counts 1-2 here on Roman Anthony. Is downed in, 2-2.
9: Yeah, they've controlled Yordan Alvarez. He's 0-8.
0: Yeah.
9: You know, with 2 or 3 strikeouts. So they've controlled him. They've kept him on the ground today. Some weak pop-ups, but you got the bottom third of this lineup doing damage today.
0: 2 balls and 2 strikes to Roman Anthony. And a pitch up and away. A lot of good parts about last night. One of the best parts was right after Houston scored, the Red Sox answered immediately in the bottom of that inning. Try to do it here. 3-2 to Roman. That's a good start. Took a curveball that bounced in, leadoff man's on to start the bottom of the fourth inning.
9: You know, something that's been lost in this season is how much improved the defense has been for the Red Sox. Mm-hmm. Like, 'cause the offense has been so bad. The starting pitching has been so inconsistent, and your guys have not been guys. But the defense, you look at the numbers. Defensive run saved, first. Outs above average, right there at the top.
0: Willie Abreu lines it foul down the left field side.
9: Errors, they had a tough start to the season, but they're still ranked 7th in baseball in errors. So that's cleaned up. They've only had 2 errors in the last 19 games.
0: The guy at the plate right now is the best defensive right fielder in the game.
9: Yeah, they've been taking care of the ball, but if you're not winning, I guess it really doesn't matter.
0: The 0-1 is just outside. is funny. It's like the you know, last, especially last year, because the offense got them to the playoffs down the stretch of last year, the way that they hit.
5: Yeah.
0: Even though the defense wasn't good at all. But it's, you're talking about the defense, well, now you just flip the problems. Check on first. Roman dives back safely. That's when you realize you can play good defense, but if you don't bang, you got no shot.
9: Right. You know, playing good defense down four doesn't matter, right? I mean, it matters. It doesn't matter. You need to take care of the ball, but you got to score runs.
0: 1-1. Willard takes high.
9: And that's why, you know, I've said this before, it's a massive gamble to build your team around run prevention, right? Go all in on pitching and defense. You have to score in this league. I mean, it's just a fact.
0: Two balls and a strike. Pitch to Abreu is down and in. I mean, everyone talks about the Blue Jays last year. Like, they went all in on defense, and they did, right? Like, to have Miles Strong.
9: Yeah,
0: guys,
9: but
0: like,
9: look at their offense.
0: Exactly.
9: They have dudes. Yeah. You have Vladdy, right? You have stars emerging like Ernie Clement. You had
0: Bichette last year.
9: Yeah,
0: exactly.
9: You had guys.
0: Pitch, outside ball four. Two straight walks start the fourth inning for the Red Sox against Spencer Arrighetti.
9: I expect, well, Arrighetti's only at 54 pitches, and he's got a 5-run lead, so I don't expect to see much movement in that pen yet for the Astros.
0: Trevor Story up with two on and nobody out in the bottom of the fourth inning, down 5-0. Pitch takes up and away.
9: Story's due for a big homer. 10 months pregnant. That's how do.
0: Right on right. Two men on. The 1-0. Swinging a line shot down the right field side. Hooking towards pesky pole. It is foul. Just short of the pole. Thought he was about to pop one out.
9: I thought that was going to get the pesky pole.
0: Houston scored four times in the top of this inning. Arrighetti walked Anthony and Abreu, two men on, with nobody out. Trevor Story now, and a 1-1. Pitch to him. Swing and a miss on a fastball. He was going for the big swing. He went after a four-seamer that did have the top of the zone, 1-2. Marcelo Meyer, his hot bat, is on deck. Who's on deck? Presented by TimberTech Decking and Railing. Everything wood should be. 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Trevor used his timeout, took a very big breath. Now he digs in. Two men on, nobody out. 1-2 pitch coming. Swinging a fly ball foul off to the right. Story took seven swings yesterday. He made contact on six of the seven. Seen some foul balls today. These are some of the signs that showed it was starting to turn last year. The 1-2. Swinging a foul tip into the mid. Didn't turn there as he could not make full contact on the sweeper. And there's one down.
9: Well, it looked like he got a hanger right there. Trying to go down and away. That one stayed up in the zone. It's kind of one of those back up. It just kind of spins. You see it out of the hand. You're expecting it to do one thing, and it never broke. Just a little foul tip right into the mitt.
0: One down. Still men on first and second. Now Marcelo Meyer. First pitch. And the left-hander takes outside. Meyer saw a lot of pitches from Arrighetti in the second inning. He went 3-2 before he struck out. The 1-0. Swinging a chopper over the mound towards second. Correa backs up on it. Only play to first. He throws it there. And retires Meyer 6-3. Anthony down to third. Abreu down to second. But there are two outs in the bottom of the fourth inning.
9: Well, the two-seam fastball still problem here for these Red Sox hitters. A lot of balls on the ground.
0: Quick Subaru of New England scoreboard check. 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Cleveland leads the Athletics 5-3 in the fifth inning in Sacramento as Sadon takes a strike. Shea Langeliers hit his 10th home run in that one.
9: Tell you what, those A's, top of that lineup's nasty.
0: Pesky A's. Winning record A's. The 0-1. Swinging a line drive foul hard into the seats on the right side.
9: Maybe heads down. Never understood that, right? Ball goes over and says heads up. You just want to get hit in the face? How about heads down? Get out of the way.
0: That's the thing. If somebody says heads up, you go down. Somebody says get down, you always look up.
9: That's a good point. We're not very smart.
0: No. 0-2. That's low. This is a two-out RBI shot for the guy that, if you had to pick one guy in the lineup, especially last year, this is the dude you want.
9: Yeah, with two strikes, too. He's done it a ton.
0: Anthony on third, Abreu on second. The 1-2, swing and a miss, chase the curve, and the inning's over. The Red Sox put two men on to start the inning and get nothing. On our way to the fifth, down 5-0. The Shaw's and Star Market, WEEI, Red Sox Radio Network.
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0: Yeah, I don't think the people are feeling that way.
9: Nope.
0: In this exact moment. Fifth inning, down 5-0. 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Fastball high.
9: Just gotta, I gotta do something for a buddy. One of my good buddies works over here at Hotel Commonwealth. Kind of runs the lobby, sure. Front desk, named Nick. His dad, Steve McDonald, from Rockland, Mass. Listens all the time. Big Red Sox lifer. Just want to say what's up to Steve.
0: Love
9: your son. You did a great job.
0: 2-0. That's up and in. Thanks for listening, Steve. Hope you're having a good Saturday.
9: I mean, so many loyal listeners, right? In today's day and age, with to still want to turn on the radio and listen to baseball, it feels like the right way, you know? I love it.
0: This is pitch right down the middle of strike.
9: Well, it's very Boston in New England, right?
0: Exactly.
9: Where, like, listening to the game on the radio just kind of takes you back, right? Yeah, you know, I grew up listening to it with my dad, and everybody feels that way around here, too. So it's just, obviously, we're lucky to do what we do, and in Boston, and having people like Steve, you know, tune in every day.
0: I just, every time we talk about, like, a specific listener, 3-1, swinging a fly ball foul towards the booth off to the right. I just think about driving around growing up and like the crackle of the radio and just feeling like you can hear the crowd through your radio. So thanks for listening today, Steve and everybody. 3-2, swinging a chopper off the foot of Paredes. Ryan Watson in the game. The final line for Connolly early today, 4 innings, 6 hits, 5 earned, 3 walks, and 3 strikeouts. He really on the home run that blew the game open from Matthews is in line for the loss. Threw 77 pitches, 50 strikes, so he threw 65% strikes. That's actually above league average. Didn't feel that way. Payoff pitch to Paredes from Ryan Watson. Swinging a high fly ball in a left field. Shallow, Anthony on, left fielder in, waiting for it to come down. It does. It is mitt for the first out of the fifth inning. Check of the score, 5-0, brought to you by VEG, ER for Pets, the official emergency veterinarian group of the Red Sox Radio Network. One out, nobody on. Christian Walker, right-hand hitting first baseman against Watson. And a first pitch fastball right down the middle. The Astros signed Christian Walker after, obviously, he was outstanding with the Arizona Diamondbacks for so many years. 3-time Gold Glover, great offensive player. He was one of the darlings of the free agent market 2 years ago. Pitch fouled right on back. And he had a terrible year last year, honestly, offensively. For a guy who didn't have a track record of that, he's come in this series 10 pounds lighter, and he's hitting the way that he did in Arizona.
9: My goodness. I mean, the average is up to 306 after 2 hits today. 7 bombs, 25 driven in. Can't really ask for more than that through the first month.
0: No balls, 2 strikes. Nobody on and a man down. Watson's pitch, swinging a hard shot towards the monster, still rising. It's out of here.
9: Goodness gracious.
0: You said 7, now he's got 8. Christian Walker. 6-0 Astros on a solo home run.
9: That's 108 off the bat. That was on a line. Get out of here in a hurry. What hurts even more is it's an 0-2 count. And you just spin a sweeper middle. 0-2. Can't happen.
0: Been part of the problem, really, for Ryan Watson. His ERA is 7.00 after that home run. Now Jose Altuve. Pitch. He takes a sinker inside. I mean, you know, we talked about it yesterday. Red Sox fans know this intimately, that the Astros were at least shopping Isak Paredes in the offseason. Red Sox were loudly linked to him. Pitch at the knees, a strike. But part of the calculus of keeping him was, well, Walker wasn't very good last year, and so maybe Paredes goes and plays first base. Well, Walker has hit, and he's not going anywhere first base. The 1-1. Is a strike at the knees.
9: Well, when the Astros are at full strength, and that means Jeremy Peña is healthy, then they have an overabundance of guys they have to play every day on the infield, kind of like how the Red Sox outfield is. So somebody has to sit.
0: 1-2. Swing and a miss. Altuve chased up and in on the fastball. 2 down. In the fifth inning.
9: And I think a fix for that for the Astros is just how many times can you get away with playing Yordan in left, right? And in Houston, you can. Crawford boxes, not a whole lot of ground to cover. But at the same time, you need that guy in the lineup every day. And that means keeping him healthy and on the field. And that's why they like to DH him.
0: Which, of course, has been a really big issue for him throughout his career. Yiner Diaz swings in, chops it up the middle towards Trevor Story. Shortstop to his left, gloves, runs, and fires on the run. To finish off an inning where Christian Walker goes deep. Red Sox down 6-0 as we go bottom 5 out of Shaw's and Star Market, WEEI Red Sox Radio Network.
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0: really shorten Connelly Early's outing. Ryan Watson just gave up a home run. Here we are, bottom five. A lot of time to go. And Connor Wong leads off by breaking his bat, but flaring it to left. Correa won't get there. It's in for a base hit for Connor Wong. Lose a bat, gain a hit. Leadoff man on, starts the bottom of the fifth.
1: I don't even know if he broke his bat there. I think the bat just came out of his hand.
0: Huh.
1: It did not break. Sometimes you just gotta, in the words of Jim Rice, throw the head. You gotta throw the head. Throw the head of the bat at it.
0: That's crazy. It didn't break, and it ended up rolling to a stop at the feet of the umpire at third base? Has that ever happened to you?
1: To me? No.
0: Take it. Like, how does that happen? Caleb Durbin takes outside.
1: Light grip. You gotta grip it like an egg, right? A little more sticky. Get some pine tar. It's free.
0: I'm still reading this. 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Caleb Durbin takes a strike. This is the thing for the Red Sox, is this is now the fourth straight inning they've had the leadoff guy on against Eric Geddy. 1-1. Swinging a hard shot foul high down the left field side. Two sides to look at it. The Red Sox are 0-for-5 with runners in scoring position and have left four, but they loaded the bases in the third. They put two men on with nobody out in the fourth. 1-2. Swing and a pop-up to the right side for Jose Altuve. Second baseman a step to his right. And he makes the catch for the first out of the fifth inning. Saw Ryan Watson in the top of the inning. 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Wong off first, one out. Jaron Duran bats third time. He walked back in the third inning, flew out deep to center in the first, and takes a strike. A fastball in the inside corner from Eric Geddy. Third time through against this guy, who, again, there's been a lot of traffic. A one. Swinging a line drive down the right field line. That's a base hit for Jaron Duran. Connor Wong hits second. He's running to third as the throw comes into second. That's a single for Jaron. It's another hit. And the Red Sox have men on the corners with one out in the fifth inning.
1: Well, Jaron's liking the curveballs the last couple days. Yesterday, 0-1 curveball over the bullpen, three-run homer. Today, another curveball smoked to right field for the single.
0: It's a 6-0 game. It's just a single in the fifth inning. He's starting to look like the guy.
1: Yeah. Well, cut it in half right here.
0: Wilson Contreras, the clock. Two men on, one out. First pitch from Spencer Arrighetti. Duran's going pitch. Fouled back, and Contreras took the biggest swing imaginable.
1: Yeah, and you know, normally, you know, in a closer game, you take that pitch, you let Jaron steal the base because he got a good jump. But in this spot, you're looking for a three-run homer. You want to cut this lead in half, and he got a good two-seamer to do it on. Thigh high, middle in, just under it, fouled it back.
0: Wong off third. Jaron breathing heavy, leading off of first. Count 0-1. Pitch. That is inside. Slow breaking ball, 1-1. Third at bat here for Contreras. He's just getting sinkers again and again. Two ground outs, both to the left side for the right-hand hitter. Long hold from Arrighetti. Pitch. Swinging a fly ball deep towards center. Matthews chasing. Still back at the track. He leaps up and pulls it down against the wall. Wong tags from third. He scores. Contreras needed another inch higher, but Matthews makes one heck of a wall catch for the second out of the fifth inning.
1: I mean, this had double and two RBIs written all over it. 103 off the bat, dead center, and then Matthews just goes full-on Spider-Man, climbing the wall, and I mean, it goes right into the webbing as his glove is hitting the wall, just perfectly timed.
0: Sac fly drives in a run, 6-1 game, but that was two runs.
1: Yeah, Jaron was on second base when the ball went in the glove. That gets away from him, he scores.
0: Now's Roman Anthony. He swings it and flies a foul off to the left. Tracking number, that one 395 feet to dead center. Just beneath the tarped off area, bleachers for a day game at Fenway. Matthews went straight back on it. He looked like he had a beat on it.
1: Yeah.
0: Pitch. Swinging a slice line drive down the left field side, hooking towards the corner. That's off the monster. Hit the standings. Durant around second. He's at third. Roman goes off the wall for a single. Had to dive back into first as the throw came in. Red Sox starting to hit Arrighetti. They got men on the corners again. Now with two outs.
1: That was a great swing from Roman, right? He's been so heavy with the ground balls on the right side, not getting to pitches, rolling over. That was a fastball middle away. And just drove it off the monster, the base of the monster, in dead left field. You'd love to see that from him.
0: Red Sox in this game have had Arrighetti on the ropes a few times.
1: Yeah.
0: Haven't been able to get the swing they need right now.
1: Well, this is one of the guys you want at the plate, trying to do some damage. You know, I know we talked about this team. They're not going. They don't need to be up there trying to hit the home run, but there's a couple guys in Contreras and Abreu that can.
0: First pitch to him. Man on the corners. Here comes. Swinging a high fly ball way down the right field line. That'll get foul. And that was a swing on that curveball.
1: Yeah, it looked like he was sitting on that pitch. Still caught it out front, but that curveball was about 6 inches off the plate in. That's why he pulled it foul.
0: Abreu in the game has a hard single and a walk. Third time seeing the Houston starter. Check on first. Anthony dives back. There's a calculus. I mean, Red Sox want to run, but you got Wheeler up.
1: Yeah, in a game where you're down five, you need the three-run homer. You can't get thrown out.
0: No balls to strike. Pitch from Arrighetti. Wheeler takes outside. Red Sox trail 6-1. Bottom of the fifth inning, just scored their first run on the sac fly from Contreras. Two men on for Wheeler Abreu. Pitch. That's outside.
1: I want to say that's Brian Abreu in the pin. No, it's not. That is not. I need De Los Santos, actually.
0: Guy's close in games for them this year.
1: Yeah, he has.
0: Counts 2-1. Pitch. Abreu takes a breaking ball outside. Just off the plate. 3-1.
1: That was close. I thought he might get the call on that, but it was just off.
0: Both teams have both challenges.
1: I'll pull the 9-degree driver out right here.
0: Big moment. Big swing guy. Wheeler Abreu. 3-1. And he takes on the outside corner. Perfect cutter, 3-2.
1: Yeah, you're not looking for that pitch, right? Backdoor cutter, starts off the plate, works right back to the corner. He threw that one exactly where he wanted it.
0: Red Sox looking for their first hit with the man in scoring position. 3-2 is outside, ball four. They've loaded the bases against Arrighetti for a second time. And that might be the last pitch he throws today. It is. Joe Espada out of the dugout. Red Sox taking this guy to the brink. And with two outs in the fifth inning, Trevor Story on his way up. So Houston going to De Los Santos out of the pen. Espada, I guess, actually hasn't yet signaled. So this is a discussion. I think it's actually the pitching coach.
1: Well, it looked like Espada, I guess, yeah.
0: Wow. Joshua Miller out there. So he walked out. He said one thing to Eric Geddy, clapped his hands, walks off the mound. And Houston's not going to De Los Santos here.
1: Well, they do have a 5-run lead, right? That plays into it. You know, and a guy in Trevor Story who has struggled this year. He has struggled with breaking pitches as well, which Eric Geddy loves to throw. Just hoping for a mistake right here.
0: Bases loaded, two outs. Down by five. First pitch, Trevor Story. He swings and lines it foul down the right field side.
1: Good swing right there. Four-seamer away from him. Tried to just take it that way. Hit it hard, just a tick late.
0: Red Sox have been in the big hit situation a lot today. Looking for their first. Base is loaded. The 0-1. Swing and a miss on a fastball up and in. 0-2.
1: Yeah, Trevor Chase there. That four-seamer was way up and in.
0: Seen signs from Story. Hits in four out of his last five. Duran on third. Anthony on second. Abreu on first, two outs in the bottom of the fifth inning, down by five. Two outs. The 0-2 from Eric Geddy to Trevor Story is swung on and flown foul again off to the right.
1: Trevor's had some opportunities today. Obviously hitting that 5-4-3 double play in the second. And he struck out with two guys on in the fourth. Here we are again. Big spot if this offense wants to put a dent in that lead. Base is loaded.
0: He's seen three straight fastballs from Eric Geddy. Counts 0-2. Right on right. Pitch. Swing and a pop-up on the infield. Right side. Walker down the line. Comes over. Makes a catch between the mound and the plate. And the Red Sox leave the bases loaded. As Fenway boos down 6-1 as we go to the sixth. The Shaw's and Star Market WEEI Red Sox Radio Network. 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
0: Red Sox can't come through again in the bottom of the fifth inning. Top six, down 6-1. First pitch is a ball from Ryan Watson to Bryce Matthews. It was a strike. Just felt like a ball. Kind of one of those days. Just on the inside corner. Top of the zone. The 0-1. That is a strike, definitely. 0-2. Against Matthews, his three-run home run changed his game. In the top of the fourth inning. Watson in relief of Connolly early, second inning of work. The 0-2, swing and a miss, got him on a sweeper. One down, starts the sixth inning.
1: Tharbella Insurance Foundation is dedicated to striking out cancer by supporting the Jimmy Fund. 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
0: One out, nobody on. Cam Smith batting, right-hand hitting right fielder. Pitch, swing and a miss, fastball right by him. This is one of the good young players they're talking about extending in Houston. Made his major league debut last year in March on the opening day roster. Swing and a miss again, 0-2. He was in the Cape Cod Baseball League in 2023.
1: Oh, wow. So he got up there quick.
0: And he's in his second major league season in 2026. Was an all-star in the Cape League, best pro prospect for Hyannis. The 0-2, check swing, did he go on a fastball? Yes, he did on the point down at first. Laz Diaz punches out Smith, and they're two down.
1: I'll tell you what, this Sox offense, they got to get going. I mean, they've in 18 of their 32 games, they've scored three or fewer. 14 of those 32, two or fewer. That's almost half your games. You haven't scored more than two runs. Gosh.
0: Dustin Harris takes a fastball outside. I mean, the crazy thing, too, is like I think today's been a slightly different script. There have been games that you're talking about like in those spots where they just haven't had any traffic and like there's nothing. This has not been one of those days. 1-0 outside.
1: Eric Geddy's numbers are what they are for a reason over the last couple years. I get it. He doesn't give up a lot of runs. But to the point you just made, that the opportunities were there today, and they let him off the hook twice.
0: 2-0. Swinging a ground ball right side. Marcelo won't get there. It's into right field. Hard single for Dustin Harris. And the Astros have a man on with two outs in the top of the sixth inning, leading 6-1. This copyrighted broadcast is presented by authority of the Boston Red Sox, may not be reproduced or retransmitted in any form. The accounts and descriptions of this game may not be disseminated without the express written consent of WEEI and the Boston Red Sox. Two outs, man on, top of the lineup, Carlos Correa. And he takes a strike, cutter at the knees.
1: Tell you what, Coop, I'm getting a little nervous about the Celtics game tonight.
0: Mm-hmm.
1: Tatum's out.
0: Confirmed.
1: He's out. Ugh. So it's on Jaylen. That hurts. They can still beat him. They should. Shouldn't be game seven.
0: 0-1 is a strike. 0-2.
1: I thought, you know, they might lose one in this series, and then they'd beat him in five. Hey, man, the game the other night, that was hard to watch.
0: 7:30. So we're like an hour and a half away. Yeah. Runner goes, pitch in the dirt, throw to second. Not in time. Dustin Harris steals the base. Watson didn't look like he was paying a lot of attention to the guy at first base.
1: No, and that was a curveball, good pitch to run on. It was in the dirt. Long actually made a nice pick and throw down there, but just not enough time to get him.
0: Two outs, man on second. Here's a 1-2 from Watson to Carlos Correa. That's chop back foul. There are, I think, a good number of people doing the doubleheader today at Fenway. Just walking around. A lot of Celtics shirts, jackets, couple of Brave jerseys. 50-something degree day.
1: Well, I don't think anybody was expecting the Bruins to win it all. You know, obviously their season ended yesterday. Celtics got to win. They got to win.
0: I did not see a lot of Bruins jerseys today. 1-2 from Watson is flown foul off to the right. Still a lot of time to go in this game, sixth inning. Down 6-1. Houston, who came in with the worst bullpen in baseball, capable of the implosion. The 1-2, swing and a miss. He strikes out Correa and ends the inning. But if that's going to come, got to start right now. Meyer, Rafaela, Wong. As we go bottom six, down 6-1. The Shaw's and Star Market, WEEI, Red Sox Radio Network.
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0: That looks like it's going to be a pretty good summer, Wrigley. Jays 11-4 over Minnesota. Kazuma Okamoto homered again. He's got 8 homers. Dylan Cease, 7 innings. As Rafaela lines it at Correa. He dove to his right, made the catch. 2 swings that have been hammered and 2 diving catches from the Astros.
1: Another ball hit hard. Nothing to show for it. That's frustrating. Great play by Correa.
0: Rest of the scoreboard. Giants and Rays just underway at the Trop. Pittsburgh 15-4 over Cincinnati. They had an inning in that game where they drew 7 consecutive walks. Pitch is a strike. 7. The inning went in the second inning. Strikeout. Walk, walk, walk, walk, walk, walk, walk. A Major League Baseball game.
1: One pitcher?
0: No
1: way.
0: 2 pitchers.
1: I'm about to say no way, right?
0: The first guy walked 3, the second guy walked 4.
1: Goodness.
0: Big league ball game. Pitch, swinging a chopper to the left side, right at the third baseman Paredes, who comes on, throws across the diamond, and ends the inning. Meyer hits one in the right. That's a jump catch. Rafaela lines out. It's a diving catch, and the Red Sox get nothing in the sixth. We go to the seventh, down 6-1. The Shaw's the Star Market, WEEI, Red Sox Radio Network.
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0: Ryan Watson versus Yordan Alvarez starts the seventh inning. Right-hander delivers, and Alvarez takes low and in for ball one. Red Sox trailing 6-1 at home today against the Astros. Red Sox have held Alvarez to 0-for-8 so far in the series. Pitch outside, and it's 2-0. Guess the only good news of the day.
1: We'll take that. I mean, considering what he's done so far through the first month, 333, 12 homers, 27 driven in.
0: 2-0, he takes outside. 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Yankees beat the Orioles 9-4. Three balls and a strike. Watson to Alvarez. That is up and away, ball four. He is on for the first time in the series.
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0: or your local dealer.
1: So Alvarez walks. His on base percentage, we said it earlier, coming into the day was .446. He is a legit MVP case.
0: Yeah.
1: Isak Paredes now, right hand hitter. He swings and it's a high fly ball towards the monster, deep to left, back and off the top of the wall, bounces down. Alvarez going first to third, throw to second, and Paredes slides in safely with a double.
0: First pitch cutter, middle. Lucky that one stayed inside the ballpark. Just hit about a foot and a half below that red line at the top of the monster.
1: It's interesting, like, go on Twitter the last couple of days, people talking about Isak Paredes and all the possibilities of him getting traded to the Red Sox in the offseason. Red Sox ultimately go get Caleb Durbin.
0: Yeah.
1: Doesn't end up working out. Met on second or third, meeting the deal with the Astros. Pitch, swinging a chopper off the bat of Walker. Story comes on, checks the runner back to third, throws to first. That'll do. 6-3, and runners stay on second and third with one out. I mean, Paredes has not had a good start to the year, although he's gotten hot over the last week and a half. But even now, you do think about, would you feel a lot better with him in the lineup right now?
0: You would with him in the lineup, but if your focus is pitching and defense, he's an awful defender at third base. I mean, he's like 10th percentile and outs above average. He has no range. He has no arm. But you want that bat, for sure.
1: Jose Altuve, ground ball to second. Alvarez coming home. Meyer throws there. The slide, the tag. Got him. Perfect play by Marcelo. Connor Wong had Alvarez barreling towards him. Looked up, saw 237 in his grill, and makes the tag. Astros have a handout in the dugout, and they say they want a challenge.
0: Yeah, it's close. I wasn't sure if he snuck that foot in. You know, this ball wasn't hit hard. It's about 60 miles an hour off the bat. That's why it was as close as it was. Marcelo picked it up, made a good throw. Wong got the glove down. I'm looking at the replay now. Oh, he might be safe, Coop.
2: Houston is challenging the outfield home plate.
0: He might have got that. Now, was that foot in the air or was it down on top of the plate? It's close. I don't know if it's enough to overturn. It's really close. The tag goes really on his left hamstring, right above the knee. Was the heel of that left foot down? Did it touch the plate? It's close.
1: The one thing that New York has the ability to do that we can't see is they can stitch together multiple angles, right. And this is one where they have to.
0: Yeah, and it's so tough because home plate is the one we'll call base that isn't elevated, right? And so often you slide, you have cleats on, they get stuck in the dirt, it bounces up in the air. But in this case, it looked like Alvarez did a good job of keeping that front foot down, and it might have gotten the plate before that tag got on him. Regardless, it's a good challenge, right?
1: Yeah.
0: You have to.
1: Difference would be a 7-1 game if the run scores and just one out in the seventh inning, or a 6-1 game and two outs and two men on. Either way,
0: I don't know if it's enough to overturn, I think he beat it. I think he just beat it, but I don't know if it's enough because the back of the wrist, the back of the glove of Wong might have touched him before he put the back of the glove on the hamstring to get the full tag on. But if it is the back of the glove, just that little part on the back of the wrist, that counts.
1: Alvarez. I mean, the throw is to the right side because it comes from the right side. So Wong's making the catch from the second baseman, turning down to his left and putting the tag on Alvarez, who's airborne. Like, and he looked like an atomic bomb at 6'4", 237, vaulting towards the plate. And the question was, did he get the foot down on the plate before the tag grazed his side? We got a really zoomed in angle here. I agree. I think he gets to the corner of that pentagon before the tag gets on him, but I'm not sure we've got a 100% on that the other way. And again, remember the call on the field was out 4-2.
0: Yeah, so it's got to be definitive.
1: Umpires, Eric Backus, home plate umpire who made the call, the first base umpire, crew chief Laz Diaz. Here's Laz Diaz. Nope, he's just touching his microphone. Come on, Laz. Nope. He's talking to New York.
2: After review, there's no collision interference with the catcher, and the runner, the play stands. The runner's out. Houston loses the challenge.
1: So Houston wasn't challenging whether Alvarez got in there. They were challenging whether or not there was interference, which, by the way, would have been nice to know.
0: Both are reviewable, so you can ask for both to be looked at. Wong was in front of the plate when he caught that ball. He didn't really start to slide his body over until after he had the ball, which you can do by rule. And I just don't think it was enough to overturn it. I think the back of his glove behind his wrist got a piece of Alvarez before the full tag, and I think that's what they saw.
1: So, keeps this a five-run game. In the top of the seventh inning, Red Sox and Astros from Fenway. So, men on first and second, two outs, no runs in the inning. And now Yiner Diaz bats right on right against Ryan Watson, who deals. And a ground ball inside third, fair ball at Durbin. From one knee, he picks it up, throws across the diamond. And for all that, Red Sox don't give up a run. They trail 6-1 as we hit the stretch at Fenway. The Shaw's and Star Market, WEEI, Red Sox Radio Network.
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0: She got her mama speak.
1: Unfortunately, you're raising a soccer player.
0: I got a softball player, too.
1: All right.
0: And a basketball player.
1: Bottom seven. First pitch is swung on. Fly ball off the bat of Caleb Durbin to right. Cam Smith sizes it up and makes a catch to start the bottom of the seventh inning. Red Sox trailing the Astros 6-1 at Fenway. That was a muted rendition of Take Me Out to the Ball Game. In between innings in the seventh inning stretch, brought to you by Jeffrey Glassman Injury Lawyers. You've been hurt in a car or work accident. You got to get Glassman. Call all sevens at 617-777-7777. One out, nobody on. And now Jaron Duran. First pitch is inside from the right-hander Eniel De Los Santos, out for a second inning of work for the Astros.
0: Getting a little cloudy here again. Little some showers moving in here in the next 30 minutes, but
1: 1-0, strike.
0: Nothing heavy.
1: We had a meteorologist, Will Middlebrooks, on the radar.
0: You're welcome. Somebody's got to do it.
1: The 1-1, swing and a miss. How dark was the green on your radar?
0: Well, it was green, which is a good sign. It wasn't yellow, orange, or red. So we're good.
1: All right.
0: Play through it.
1: Great report.
0: Yep.
1: 6-1 game, bottom seven.
0: I'll stick to baseball. You know, Mike Trout is like so into meteorology.
1: Into weather?
0: He's so into weather, yeah.
1: What is, like, 1-2 count here, pitch to Jaron Duran. Slice back foul. What does into weather mean?
0: That's a great question. I mean, the only thing I know less about is soccer. So,
1: would you rather raise a soccer player or a meteorologist?
0: Soccer player.
1: Yeah, that's fair. 1-2. Check swing. Did he go? Yes, he did. On a high fastball, Duran down, swinging, two down. At least the soccer player is cool. No offense to meteorologists out there. I didn't mean for them to catch a stray. Wilson Contreras, nobody on, two down. Score is 6-1. Check of the score brought to you by Veg, ER for Pets, official emergency veterinarian group of the Red Sox Radio Network. Pitch is on the inside corner, strike to Contreras. Red Sox have had chance after chance in this game. They loaded the bases twice against the starter Spencer Arrighetti, but didn't find a way. They trail by 5 runs. Pitch, swing the line, driving to right center field. Base hit for Wilson Contreras. He ripped that over Jose Altuve at second. And Contreras is on with 2 down in the bottom of the 7th inning. .110 off the bat for Wilson Contreras. It is, as it looks like Houston's going to go to their bullpen again, one of the good signs for the Red Sox offense. Joe Spada's out of the dugout. Takes the ball from Eniel De Los Santos. So the Astros go to their bullpen with a man on. And two outs in the bottom of the 7th inning. 6-1 Red Sox deficit. We'll step aside. The Shaw's and Star Market, WEEI, Red Sox Radio Network.
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1: 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Bottom of the 7th inning with 2 outs, Wilson Contreras singled, and so Joe Espada has gone to the left-hander Bennett Souza to go left on left against Roman Anthony. This is an example of where Roman is. Like, this is a 5-run game, and the level of respect from the Astros is that where they're going left on left against Anthony anyway.
0: Yeah. Well, I mean, he played well last year, put the league on notice. He put the WBC, put an even bigger target on his back.
1: faces Souza. Pitch. That is low and in. First pitch sinker.
0: Yeah, you look at this series against Houston, who has struggled, obviously, as a must-win series. Because then you go to Detroit, you got Skubal game one, you got Framber Valdez game two, and then Jack Flaherty.
1: Oh. Oof. The 1-0 is on the inside corner, strike 1-1. And Chad Tracy talked about it. Look, it would be great to have a gigantic winning streak. Hopefully that happens here at some point to get you back in the game. 1-1 is high, 2-1 in this season. But if you just win series again and again, you get where you want to go.
0: Right.
1: Two balls and a strike. Man on first, two down. Pitch to Roman. He takes low. Count to 3-1. Wave has started at Fenway. Clouds in center, a dark gray. A little light off to the horizon and right. Looks clear over the harbor. Counts 3-1. Pitch is outside, ball four. And again. The Red Sox just have not let go of the rope in the game. They haven't pulled Houston any closer, but it's another situation where they got big-time traffic and are one swing away from getting right back in the game.
0: Well, I mean, they've had at least two guys on in the third, the fourth, and now the seventh. That walk was brought to you by North Shore Adult Diapers. For even the heaviest control problems, visit NorthShore.com.
1: Abreu takes on the outside corner, slider for a strike. Red Sox have loaded the bases twice in those innings you're talking about. They put two men on in the other inning. They got two men on here, two down. The 0-1, swinging a fly ball foul off to the left. Willier Abreu singled back in the second inning. That was his 36th hit of the year, tying him with Bobby Witt, top 10 in the American League. The 0-2. He takes a slider low that bounced in the dirt. As a hitter, are you thinking, can I find something to drive? Is that possible, 1-2?
0: Yeah, I mean, pitchers. I mean, we've seen it from Sox pitchers a lot the last couple games of mistakes with two strikes.
1: The 1-2 here. That's a drive swing, foul the back. All right, you can think about it.
0: Yeah, that was a hanger, right? Middle. That was the mistake, and Willier was all over it. Just one of those backup breaking balls that didn't really come down all the way. That's why he fouled it off.
1: Red Sox trailing 6-1 in the bottom of the seventh inning. Contreras off second, Anthony off of first, two down. The 1-2, Abreu swings and bloops it into right field, sinking down in front of Cam Smith. Contreras wave, he rounds third, he scores as the throw goes to third. Willier Abreu, RBI single, fought it out with two strikes. And the Red Sox within four in the seventh. A 6-2 ball game.
0: Yeah, you know that slider, the pitch before, he took a massive swing on. That was a sinker down and in off the hands, and he shortened up. Right, I think he felt that swing on the slider and realized, hey, you know, I really need to just find a way to get something in play right here. Just bloops one in. Sox pull within four here in the seventh.
1: And for the fourth time, the moment finds Trevor Story. He's been up three times, all three times with guys on base. Once with the bases loaded, once with two men on. He's got two on here with two down, men on the corners. First pitch, swinging a foul off the catcher, Diaz. Fenway crowd, first big Let's Go Red Sox of the day. Story looking for a swing to put him back in the ball game. The 0-1. Swinging a ground ball foul, third base side.
0: And a lot of these counts, feels like Trevor's found himself 0-2, 1-2, missing his pitch early in these at-bats. All right, when he's going right and he's hot, he's not missing that first pitch fastball. Right now he's fouling it off.
1: Anthony off third. Abreu leading off of first. We're in the bottom of the seventh inning, a run in for the Red Sox. No balls, two strikes, two down, down by four runs. Souza the lefty, Testori the right-hand hitter. The 0-2. Swinging a line drive towards left field, sinking down again. Another hit. Anthony scores. Story delivers. Back-to-back RBI hits. It's a 6-3 ball game in the seventh.
0: Well, it's not pretty, but you'll take it. Two broken bat bloopers. But that's the difference, right? Two strikes. Find a way to get the ball in play. Maybe something can happen. The slider down and in got in on the hands of Trevor. Broke the bat, but just enough to land.
1: Red Sox have been in the spot all day, hadn't found the hits. They have hit some balls hard that the Astros have reeled in, and you're right. It's the flare to right. That one was 64 miles per hour off the bat.
0: Smoked.
1: Sure. Box score smoked.
0: Doesn't matter, right? RBI single, what it is. That's what you've been wanting to see, some fight. We talked about it earlier. There hasn't been a comeback when they've been down by two or more runs. What we got going on here? A little conversation going on.
1: Umpires have come together after they went out and talked with the pitchers. Red Sox dugout looking quizzically out. The first base umpire, Eric Bacchus, is talking with Laz Diaz, the crew chief. They're on the first base side. Now the other two umpires are coming in on the right side, and they're talking. Red Sox have sent up a pinch hitter, Andrew Monasterio. He's supposed to bat for Marcelo. Carlos Correa is standing near this meeting, just looking and watching intently. Red Sox dugout's trying to figure out what's going on. They come out of the meeting. Eric Bacchus looks at his card. The Astros are still talking on the mound, and whatever it is, it's over.
0: I have no idea, Coop. This is when I wish they would use their microphone and let you know what's going on.
1: I almost wonder if Monasterio wasn't on someone's lineup card.
0: Possibly.
1: Like, that's the best
0: guess
1: what
0: they were
1: I
0: all
1: got.
0: Looking at?
1: Yeah. And now Joe Espada's out of the dugout. He can take Souza out. They have a right-hander warming in the bullpen. Hey, he's going to do that. So Monasterio coming up as a pinch hitter. He represents the tying run in the bottom of the seventh inning in a 6-3 ball game. Houston's going to their bullpen again. And we will have the biggest at bat of the day when we come back. Red Sox down 6-3. Tying run will bat when we come back. On the Shaw's and Star Market, WEEI, Red Sox Radio Network.
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0: Did you know you can donate real estate too?
2: So, bottom of the seventh inning, the Red Sox have scored two runs. They're down 6-3 against the Houston Astros. Two men on, two outs, tying run coming up. There was a lefty on the mound. Chad Tracy went to a right-hand pinch hitter, Andrew Monasterio. Now the Astros have countered. They bring in a right-hander, and now pinch hitting for the pinch hitter is Masataka Yoshida. So Kaiwei Tang, the right-hander, will face Masataka Yoshida, who represents the tying run, Will, in the bottom of the seventh inning with two outs.
3: Yeah, Tang, decent fastball. He likes to throw it at the top of the zone, but he loves his sweeper. Fastball is mid-90s. He can run it up to 96, 97. He averages 95. The sweeper he throws a lot of and dots it down and away to righties, which would play right down and into Masa to smoke something right here.
2: Red Sox have had chance after chance. Down by three, bottom of the seventh inning. Yoshida from the left, Tang from the right, two men on, two outs. Pitch is called a strike on the inside corner. Yoshida challenges.
3: Yeah, that's. I thought that was in.
4: Batter's challenging to call a strike.
3: I didn't even look that close to me, honestly.
2: And you're right. One to Masataka Yoshida. So that flips an 0-1 count to a 1-0 count. Inside by 1.8 inches. Abreu off second, Story off first, two down. 1-0. Outside, 2-0 to Masataka. Red Sox down by three, tying run in the box. 2-0. Way outside with a sweeper, 3-0. Sadon on deck. Two RBI hits in the inning, one from Abreu, one from Story. They're on base with two down. 3-0. That's inside, that's ball four. Four pitches to Yoshida, not a single one of them in the strike zone. And the bases are loaded in the bottom of the seventh. For the big moment, man, Sadon Rafaela.
3: Didn't really look like Tang wanted anything to do with Yoshida. All sweepers, 3-0 sweeper. It's almost like he wanted the righty. Righties have had problems with Tang. Here comes Rafaela, and righty's hitting just 176 off of him. Now, Isaiah Kiner Falefa is going to come in and run for Yoshida at a little more speed than Yoshida has.
2: He's the tying run. Bases loaded, two outs, bottom seven. Sadon bats as the go-ahead run. Red Sox were down 6-1 in this ball game. Rafael is 1-for-3. Right on right, first pitch. That is a slider outside corner, a strike, 0-1.
3: That's five sweepers in a row from Terry.
2: You promised it. Man off every base, two down. Here's the 0-1. Fastball, outside corner at the knees. Here's a Rafaela challenge.
3: That's close.
4: First strike, the batter's challenging.
2: He hopes it's outside.
3: Maybe just off. Come on.
2: We're going to look at the board. It is a strike.
4: Post confirm it's a strike. Boston's got one left.
2: It nipped the outside corner by one-tenth of a baseball.
3: A seam. I like that challenge there. Base is loaded, right? And 1-1 would have been a lot better, no 2.
2: Where he is now. Bases loaded, two down. Tying runs on base. The 0-2 to Sadon Rafaela. And he fouls it back. Got a fastball, was late on it, but spoiled it.
3: Yeah, and with Tang, as many sweepers as he throws, you have to think right center on his fastball. So a little bit tardy there, that's fine. You want to be able to get to the sweeper.
2: Sadon ready. The 0-2. And he fouls it back. Sweeper, backup sort.
3: Oh, that was the one. It stayed up and middle in. Sadon all over, just fouled it back.
5: All
3: They got him to chase a couple times today with breaking balls off the plate.
2: He's fouled off two in a row. The count's 0-2. The bases are loaded. The 0-2. Check swing on a slider down and away. He kept the bat back. 1-2.
3: He's got a knack for the big moment. This would be a perfect time for that again.
2: Homered twice on the road trip. Count 1-2. Pitch. That is a called strike 3. He reaches up. He decided not to challenge. And the inning is over. That ball did have the top of the zone. Rafaela down looking on a high curve ball. Leaves the bases loaded. Red Sox get two RBI hits from Abreu and Story. We are going to the eighth inning. Down 6-3. 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
2: 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First pitch, and it's a bunt attempt. First base side off the bat of Matthews. Contreras gloves, and Matthews is safe at first. There was no one there to cover. Once Contreras ranged to his right, Connor Falefa was just in its second try to get there. Samaniego, the new pitcher, tried to get there. But really just a perfect bunt. Leads off the eighth inning.
3: Yeah, perfect spot, right? That's one of those the pitcher's got to get off the mound as quick as possible. You have to try to get him the ball. Extremely difficult play. Just put in a perfect spot. The guy Matthews who flies.
2: He's on first for Cam Smith. He checks the swing and did not go. We're in the eighth inning at Fenway. Red Sox trail the Astros 6-3. They just got two back in the bottom of the seventh inning, and now Tyler Samaniego delivers. Pop-up right side foul. Samaniego is the second man out of the Red Sox bullpen. Eighth major league appearance. 8 1/3. No earned runs. 8 Ks to 4 walks. Wearing the bright yellow jersey, light blue hat. He sets from the third base side, looks at first, and delivers just inside. Connor Wong thought about challenging, but the count's 2-1. That actually had the inside corner. Two balls, one strike. Pitch. Swinging a one hopper, right to Connor Falefa. Down on knee, he glove shovels the second. One on the first double play. Connor Falefa, gold glover, showed it to his left. Put it right on Story, 4-6-3, and that bunt single's gone, two away in the eighth.
3: Yeah, nice play. The ball's hit hard. That was 106 off the bat. Kiner Falefa just a little bit to his left, gloves it, turns, makes a nice little backhand pitch to Trevor. Nice little easy turn.
2: You and I were looking at the ABS on the pitch that Rafaela took with the bases loaded. That did have the zone. So if he had challenged it, he would have used the last Red Sox challenge in the bottom of the seventh inning. Dustin Harris takes a strike. Red Sox have had the bases loaded in this game three times. Mm. They have eight hits. They have seven walks, but three runs. Pitch foul back.
3: And normally games they walk more than they strike out, which they have today. Six strikeouts to seven walks, they win. But just not getting the big hit. 2-for-9 with runners in scoring position. 10 left on.
2: 0-2. That's low. There have been games this year when you're down three runs in the eighth inning, it really does feel like it's over because they're not doing anything. This is not one of those games.
3: Right. Especially with the Houston pen.
2: Yeah. 1-2. That's outside. Right now, just looking at the Astro bullpen beyond the right field wall, a lot of guys in jackets. There's nobody throwing, so the right-hander, Kaiwei Tang, is going to have the eighth inning.
3: Well, he can give them innings. He was supposed to start tomorrow.
2: Right. 2-2. Swinging a fisted-out blooper and a left base hit for Dustin Harris. He's got two hits in the ballgame. The Astros have a man on with two down at the top of the eighth inning.

0: Red Sox in the bottom of the eighth inning. We'll have 8-9-1. Wong, Durbin, and Duran do up. Pitch is grounded right side through off the bat of Correa. Harris tried to go first to third, but realized that Willie Abreu had a cannon in right. Gets it in. Opposite field single for Carlos Correa. And it's two men on again for the Astros in the top of the eighth inning.
1: Yeah, what kills you is like two-out singles, and now all of a sudden you got two guys on for Yordan.
0: Mm. Andrew Bailey, knowing that, is going to come out and talk with Samaniego. Bill Watson in relief of Connolly early, who struggled for the first time in terms of results this year. Watson gives up a run. It's not the difference in the game, but that does feel like a very big run right now. The home run in the fifth inning, Christian Walker.
1: Yeah, Watson, three innings pitch, just three hits. Obviously, that homer, he did have four strikeouts.
0: Harris on second. Correa on first. Samaniego, after a mound meeting, is facing Yordan Alvarez, second in the big leagues in home runs with 12 of them. First pitch, swing and a miss. Alvarez took a swing for a 13th. Red Sox have chipped their way back into the game, down by three in the top of the eighth. The 0-1. That's a fastball. Challenged him, and Yordan took it. It's 0-2.
1: Yeah, a little cat and mouse right there. Sinker in, first pitch. Yordan thinking he's going to go to that breaking ball down and away. That was a two-seamer down Main Street. Froze him.
0: Got ahead of him now. Here's an 0-2. That is another fastball just off the inside corner.
1: Was it, though?
0: ABS look, yeah.
1: Just off. Good pitch. I'd go back in there.
0: One ball, two strikes, two men on, two down. Pitch. Fastball high. It was a four-seamer, 2-2. Tyler Samaniego, the rookie, against Yordan Alvarez in the eighth inning. Pitch. Swinging a ground ball, hard right side at Kiner Falefa. Down to a knee, comes up with it, throws out Alvarez, and they get him out again. Two men on for Houston. They do not score. We go to the bottom of the eighth inning. Wong, Durbin, then the top. Sox down 6-3 on the Shaw's and Star Market, WEEI, Red Sox Radio Network.
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0: Little Sweet Caroline as we go bottom eight. Hopefully it gets a little sweeter down 6-3. Connor Wong leading off against the right-hander Kai-Wei Tang. Takes outside ball one to start this bottom of the eighth inning. Red Sox were down 5-0 and then 6-1 in the game. They've worked their way back, two in the bottom of the seventh inning. Could have been closer. Pitch. And he swung over the top of a slider, 1-1, chased outside. But bottom eight against a porous Houston bullpen. And a three-run game. The 1-1. Check swing and a slider. He did not go.
1: Well, you can see why the sweeper's been so good for Tang. I mean, from up above where we're sitting, it's got a ton of movement. Late.
0: Mid-80s. 2-1. And he goes straight fastball at the knees. Connor Wong stared at the home plate umpire Eric Bogus, but didn't challenge it. Had the bottom of the zone of the pitch tracks. That's hard, right? He puts fastball right there, and now you're thinking sweeper.
1: A fastball sneaky when you're looking for something with spin.
0: Two balls, two strikes, leadoff man, bottom eight. Pitch to Connor Wong. Swinging a foul back to the right of us. Almost in the Astro radio booth. They flinched. Two balls, two strikes. Pitch from Tang. Fastball right down the middle. Strike three. Sinker. Wong just watched it go by. One down to the eighth.
1: Well, that's what the sweeper does to you, right? Freezes you up on heaters that are hittable. Wait for that thing to break, and then all of a sudden it's too late to pull the trigger.
0: Nobody on. Now Caleb Durbin. Right-hand hitting third baseman. He's 0-for-2 with a walk, and he jumps out of the way of a sinker. Astros have a left-hander warming in their bullpen. You have Jaron Duran on deck, the lefty. 1-0. Pitch is grounded hard, left side. Diving stop Paredes throws from his knees across the diamond and gets Durbin by a step. Two down.
1: The Astros have made some plays today. Matthews, Robin Contreras on the center field wall. You had Smith in right field making the leaping play. Correa diving play. Now that play by Paredes, where he kind of falls to his side as he's playing in just in case for bunt, then throws him out from his knees. They're playing some D today.
0: Every single one of those, like if one of those different, this is a different game. Jaron Duran takes low. Red Sox trailing 6-3. Bottom of the eighth inning at Fenway. 1-0. Swing and a miss. Chase the high fastball. Stay tuned after the game. 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Duran has walked and singled after a home run yesterday. 1-1. He takes a curveball for a strike. Locked up there. 1-2.
1: A little backdoor curveball. That one started way off the plate and came back.
0: Nobody on. Two down. 1-2. Way outside. A changeup. Kai-Wei Tang shook to that. I guess the only piece of good news late in this game is Tang, who is supposed to start for them tomorrow, now has to get used in this game. So we'll see what happens tomorrow, but you've at least taken some pitches off of somebody. 2-2. Swinging a pop-up behind the plate. Yainer Diaz tosses away the mask. Catcher first base side makes a catch, and Duran is retired. Red Sox down in order in the bottom of the eighth inning. We go to the ninth, down 6-3. Shaw's and Star Market, WEEI, Red Sox Radio Network.
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0: Ninth inning, Tyler Salmaniego's on for a second inning of work out of the Red Sox bullpen. Left-hander facing Isak Paredes. And he deals strike one. Red Sox trail the Astros 6-3. With Will Middlebrooks, Cooper Boardman. Red Sox trying to come back and win, down 3. The 0-1, swinging a high fly ball left side, shallow left. Roman Anthony on, calls everybody off against the wall. He makes the catch on the warning track right of the left field line for the first out of the ninth inning.
1: Those pop-ups get a little weird over there by the line because they always come back, regardless of where the wind is blowing. For some reason, the way the wind circulates in this stadium, everything up in the air down that line comes back towards fair territory.
0: Did you ever get burned by that?
1: I almost got burned as a hitter.
0: Huh.
1: And Pedroia, that was one of the things he told me my first couple days in the big leagues. It was like my third or fourth game here, and I hit a high fly down the left field line, probably 20 feet, 10 feet from the wall and left, and I just stood there because it was like 10 feet foul. And then I started to see it coming back, and I'm like, oh, no.
0: Pitch, line foul by Christian Walker.
1: So
0: the other way.
1: I'm then hauling out of the box thinking, okay, it ends up falling like near the base of the wall. Should be a double. I only get a single out of it. I thought Pedroia was going to rip me into pieces. I could feel him staring at me. Because he told me that like 48 hours before.
0: Sure. Pitch is a strike on the outside corner. But you had lived your whole life with that being a foul ball.
1: Yeah, of course. Yeah. But, I mean, it really comes back hard.
0: I mean, how many times do you see it? Like, road teams coming here. A guy just overruns it.
1: Yeah.
0: 0-2?
1: Oh, up in
0: that hit Walker the helmet. He immediately puts his hand on his forehead, walks up the third base side.
1: Look, it broke his helmet.
0: It did. Walker gets a towel on his forehead immediately.
1: Was it the C-flap or was that the earpiece? Something flew off of the helmet. Oh, no.
0: Walking into the dugout with a towel on his head. Gets a round of applause immediately out of the game. He'll go right down the stairs and into the tunnel. There's a 93-mile-an-hour fastball up and in on him.
1: Yeah, it was that C-flap protecting his face. That's why it's there, right? He kind of turned away from it enough where... the C-flap that protects your jaw and your cheek, that piece, that protective covering that a lot of hitters have gone to, it hit that, knocked it off, and I don't know if it cut his lip or maybe inside of his mouth where that went against his face on the contact.
0: Man. The TV broadcast was showing a shot of Christian Vasquez, who I think had an up-close look at it, and he was gesturing to his bottom lip and mouth. That's not a good situation. That's also a situation of why that flap is there.
1: Yeah, because otherwise you're missing teeth and going into surgery.
0: Man. So he's out of the game, Christian Walker. Jose Altuve takes low and away. Braden Shoemake is in as a pinch runner for the Astros. Again, a fastball that got away from somebody. No intent, obviously. It was no two count. And just ran up and in. 1-0, that's a strike. We see so many guys wearing that flap. Giancarlo Stanton, I think, kind of made it famous after he got hit.
1: That was awful.
0: The 1-1. Swinging a chopper over the mound behind second. Connor Falefa glove steps on second, throws the first stretch, and it pulled Contreras off the bag. It was tight at second. They called Shoemake out there. Connor Falefa, I think, thought he had turned a double play. Red Sox are considering the challenge. Jose David Flores is on the phone. And they're saying challenge.
1: Yeah, it was close. I wasn't sure. I mean, the throw would have beat him by half a step. His foot was in the air, Altuve's was. Nice play by IKF to get there and make that play.
0: We might have a double challenge if that's... Joe Espada's out, and he's challenging that the runner was safe at second, I think. He hasn't said that yet. So the umpires are to come together.
1: Did they think IKF threw the ball too soon? Because I thought... I'm not so sure Contreras there.
2: Boston's challenging the safe call at first base.
1: Oh, it's close. When the ball hits the glove, his foot's kind of sliding on the bag. It's close if it came off. The angle I'm looking at, it's tough to see if he's still on. He definitely came off, but did the ball hit the glove before?
0: Just to clean up the second base part of it, I just showed a replay in center on that. No question, the runner at second is definitely out. Connor Falefa had the ball in his hand, stepped on second, runner was not there, and then made the throw. Crowd is reacting to the ball in Contreras' glove. That was never the question. The question is, did his foot stay on the bag, like you said?
1: Mike Brindley doesn't miss much down there in the video room. This is a close one, because his foot definitely does come off, but is it after the ball hits the mitt?
0: If they call him out at first base, the inning is over. Umpires huddled up. Still waiting for the call from New York. We're in the top of the ninth inning, 6-3 Houston. I think he's out. Not 100% sure.
1: The other angle that was kind of third base side behind home plate showed maybe his foot. I mean, his foot definitely came off. I just don't know at what point.
2: After review, the call stands. The runner is safe. Boston loses 7.
1: The first look and just the initial look in real time, from up here, it looked like he came off. Close, but I think they got that right.
0: And even though we have all these replay angles and all this, the first base umpire probably has the best look of anybody.
1: Yeah.
0: So, Red Sox still get the lead runner. There's a man on first base with 2 outs. We're in the top of the ninth inning, and Yiner Diaz will bat. He swings and misses on a fastball from Samaniego.

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1: This weekend only at Old Navy, get $15 off shorts for adults and $9 shorts for kids. Yep, get everyone's favorite shorts, $15 for adults, $9 for kids. This Saturday,

0: Abreu against the left-hander Brian King.
1: Yeah, and with Walker coming out of the game, Paredes moves over to first. Braden Shoemake will come in to play third base.
0: Left-hander Brian King. Right-hand hitting Wilson Contreras. The Red Sox need three runs in the bottom of the ninth. First pitch swing, fly ball in the center field. Bryce Matthews comes in looking for it, and he makes a catch. The Astros have the fewest save opportunities in baseball as a team. They've converted 6 out of 7, but they've only won 12 games. They just haven't been in this spot all that much. This guy King, who was lights out last year, has a 3.46 ERA, but all of those runs, except for one of them, have come in the last two outings.

0: That was Roman Anthony. He takes a sinker down and away, ball one.
1: Yeah, King, he's got a good fastball. His four-seamer, just a 172 batting average against. The sweeper, though, has been hit hard.
0: The 1-0. That is that sinker in the outside corner strike. Seeing sinkers all day from just about everybody from these guys. 1-1. Pitch is grounded right side, bouncing at second. Jose Altuve has it, throws to first. Red Sox are down to their final out.
1: Roman Anthony, three times on base today, again. A couple walks and a single. So he's starting to look better. But still, just not enough offense.
0: Willy Abreu, last hope, pitch. He takes inside.
1: It's frustrating, right? You had two innings with a couple guys on. You had three times with the bases loaded. The opportunities were there. Didn't get the job done.
0: 1-0. Pitch is chopped the other way. Shoemake jumps, knocks it down, picks it up, throws to first. In time. And the ball game is over. The Red Sox, with all those chances, did not convert nearly enough of them. And they lose on this Saturday to the Astros by a final score of 6-3. We'll step aside. Nissan postgame show is next on the Shaw's and Star Market, WEEI, Red Sox Radio Network.
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0: 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Red Sox lose to the Astros. Final score of 6-3. Alongside Will Middlebrooks, Cooper Boardman. Final totals, Houston 6 runs, 12 hits, no errors. They left 9. But the Red Sox 3 runs, 8 hits, no errors. They left 10, 2-for-9 with runners in scoring position. Spencer Arrighetti will be the winner. He went 5 innings of 1-run ball. Connolly Early will take his first loss of the season, 4 innings of 5-run ball. In a game that took 2 hours and 55 minutes in front of 34,158 at Fenway. The Red Sox with the loss now 13-20. The Astros with the win are 13-21, and a game we've watched before from these Red Sox.
1: Yeah, and you know, a lot of people want to look at the starting pitching, right, and say, look, Connolly didn't have his good stuff, just 4 innings, 6 hits, 5 earned runs. The command wasn't exactly there. He wasn't able to put guys away with 2 strikes when he got them there, but then the offense just let you down again. I mean, 2-for-9 with runners in scoring position, 3 times with the bases loaded, like, just a lot of chances out there, and a bad bullpen from Houston trying to just give it away to you a couple times, and the big hit just never came.
0: Nissan postgame show. Joe Weil will have the rest of it for you in just a second. Wheeler has two hits. He walks twice. The Red Sox, you know, get Anthony on three times. You mentioned that in the ninth inning. Duran walks and has a hit. The Red Sox is a team, eight hits and seven walks. It's hard because you're balancing two things. One is this offense is definitely better than it was a week and a half ago. Like, traffic-wise, there's a little bit more life. Yeah, they're not getting the big hit, but it is better. But also, when you lose right now, it feels like the end of the world because you're 13-20.
1: Well, and you're about to be nine games back of New York, which that's just hard to look at, right? When you look out there and see it. I know the American League's wide open. I know there's, what I said earlier, only four teams over 500.
0: Sure.
1: So there's plenty of baseball left, but you just keep digging this hole. And you got to win these games against teams that aren't good, right? And you like the matchup with Early going. You know Eric Geddy had good stuff, good numbers, but you felt like with Early out there, he'd give you a good chance, and he just didn't today.
0: Happens. And takes his second loss of the season. He is now 2-2, that is. And sets us up for tomorrow. 1:35 first pitch from Fenway. Ranger Suarez will get the ball for the Red Sox. TBD right now for the Astros because the guy that we thought was going to pitch for them ended up pitching in this game. But when that guy takes the mound, right now every 5 days, you believe you're going to win the game. At least have a chance.
1: Sure. Yeah, you know, after his first couple starts, he really has dialed it in and looked like the Suarez that they signed, right? They've seen the last few years. So, look, I talked about it earlier. I'll talk about it again. Detroit's not going to be easy. When you're facing Skubal and Framber Valdez, those are tough games when your offense isn't going and firing on all cylinders. You have to beat those guys. So, you have to win this series.
0: Starts tomorrow, 1:35, first pitch. You get to call Mike Monaco, Joe Castig.
1: Yeah, Castig stopping by to hang out. Monaco making his 2026 debut.
0: We'll bring him in and bring some juice. Yeah, this is how it goes.
1: Need to. Something. We need something.
0: I'll see you in Detroit.
1: Good stuff, Coop.
0: Red Sox fall by a final score, again, 6-3 against the Astros. These two teams have split the first two games of this three-game series. Joe Weil has the rest of the Nissan postgame show next. For Zach Kobach inside the flagship, for Doug Lane here, for Will Middlebrooks, I'm Cooper Boardman. We'll talk to you tomorrow. Joe Weil next on the Shaw's and Star Market, WEEI, Red Sox Radio Network.
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0: Sox fall in the middle match against the Houston Astros as Houston takes it by a score of 6-3 at Fenway Park. Joe Weil with you inside the Ford Clubhouse Fenway Studio, and you're listening to the Nissan Postgame Show. 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So with the loss, the Sox now fall to 13-20 in the campaign. The Astros now 13-21. And this was a tough one for the Sox in terms of the offense. The chances that they had in this game, they ultimately went 2-for-9 with runners in scoring position, but they also left 10 men on base. You just heard Will Middlebrook say it. They had 3 bases loaded chances, and they go 0-for-3 in those spots. So they just can't take advantage of the opportunity and the traffic that they themselves created. Houston walked 7 batters in this one, gave up 8 hits, but ultimately just 3 runs for the Sox in this middle match loss. The Arbel Insurance Foundation is dedicated to striking out cancer by supporting the Jimmy Fund, and tonight Red Sox pitchers did have 7 strikeouts, so that means another $350 to the Jimmy Fund to help strike out cancer. Arbella here for the Jimmy Fund, here for good. So some good, obviously, coming out of the loss with those $350 being donated to the Jimmy Fund. And for every double the Red Sox hit, we'll donate $50 to the American Diabetes Association, brought to you in part by the Massachusetts Health Connector. If you need health insurance, go to mahealthconnector.org and find the right plan for you and your family. Our tally is up to $2,700. Unfortunately, that number stays put because the Red Sox, while they had 8 hits, had no extra base hits. And that was in part because of some good defense from the Astros, namely the sacrifice fly that Wilson Contreras hit to dead center field in the 5th inning. Bryce Matthews with a heck of a play on that one. That was critical because instead of that possibly being a big inning for the Red Sox, instead, they only get 1 run out of it and keep it at that time a 6-1 game. Sox would get 2 more in the 7th, but again, they fall by a score of 6-3. And for every 4 bag of the Red Sox hit this season, the Red Sox Radio Network will donate $40 to Cars for Kids. 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
0: The four-run fourth for the Astros. Connelly early tagged for 5 runs in 4 innings of work as the Astros take the middle match by a score of 6-3. So the Bryce Matthews home run, the McFarland energy play of the game. Upgrade your air conditioning system before the summer rush at McFarlandEnergy.com. Matthews had a really productive day both at the plate and in the field. He ultimately goes 2-for-3 with that 3-run home run. And he also mixed in a walk as well, but he made a heck of a grab in center field off the bat from Wilson Contreras, a sacrifice fly, but it could have been a whole lot worse if he didn't make an incredible play in center field. So with that, Bryce Matthews is today's player of the game, presented by Volvo Cars, the official luxury vehicle of the Boston Red Sox. 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Tough one really all around for the Sox, because it's one that you do look back on now with a bit of regret in terms of the opportunities that the Sox had in this ball game. So many times this season already, we've watched games where they go down 1-2-3, or maybe they put a runner on and still come out of an inning scoreless offensively. This game, they had their chances. Spencer Arrighetti, he did walk 5 guys in this game and put on a ton of traffic. He also allowed 5 hits, but the Sox only get 1 run against him. They leave 2 men on in the third inning, 2 men on in the fourth inning, 3 in the 5th. They leave 3 on in the 7th. And again, they go 0-for-3 with runners in scoring position, in 0-for-3 with runners with the bases loaded in this game, I should say. They went 2-for-9 with runners in scoring position. So offensively, they just didn't get it done. 3 runs is better than what they've done in other games, obviously, this year, but it should have been a lot more. And again, they fall by a score of 6-3, setting up a rubber match tomorrow in Sunday's game against the Astros. We'll get to that in one moment, but we want to tell you now, jersey on, lucky socks on, snacks in hand, make Bee's Knees benefits part of your game day ritual. 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And unfortunately, the Sox deficit now to the Yankees in the standings is up to 9 games. It's ballooned up to 9 games because the Yankees, they won again. A 9-4 victory over the Baltimore Orioles. Cody Bellinger, he went 4-for-4 with 2 home runs in this game. So the Yankees have now won 12 of their last 14 games. They're 22-11, best record in the American League. The Blue Jays, they also won. They beat the Twins by a score of 11-4, and they used an 8-run eighth inning in this game. So the Blue Jays are one game back of being .500. They're 16-17 in the campaign. The Cubs take down the Diamondbacks by a score of 2-0. Now they've won 14 of their last 17 games, so they're playing great baseball on the north side of Chicago. And then speaking of the NL Central, the Pirates can swing the bat this year. They beat the Reds by a score of 17-7 in this game. So the Pirates having a good season. They're 18-16. The Reds have still had a pretty good mark through 33 games at 20-13, but their pitching staff got pummeled. You might want to close your ears for this part. I'm going to give you the Brewers score. So again, if you want to close your ears, I'm giving you a second here. Brewers beat the Nationals by a score of 4-1. Kyle Harrison picks up the win. He went 6 innings, allowed just 1 run, and he walked 1 while striking out 5. So his ERA is at 2.12. He has been, unfortunately, really impressive for the Brewers since that trade was made in the offseason. Guardians take down the A's by a score of 14-6, and then the Marlins shut out the Phillies 4-0. The Phillies with just 1 hit in this game, and it's the first loss under Don Mattingly since he took over on an interim basis. Give you some scores of games in progress. Rays have a 1-0 lead against the Giants, and that one's at the top of the 5th inning, and that is at the Trop. The Rays have won 14 of their last 19 games, and they entered action today 19-12. Tigers and Rangers, no score, bottom of the 1st inning in Detroit. The Tigers next up on the Red Sox schedule, and you just heard Coop and Will talk about it. It's Tarek Skubal and then Framber Valdez, the first two pitchers in that series, making tomorrow's game for the Sox even more important. Dodgers and Cardinals, no score, bottom of the 1st inning in St. Louis, and then coming up on the slate in a little bit, Rockies at home against the Braves. That's an 8:10 start time. The White Sox are playing some pretty good baseball. They have won 5 in a row. They take on the Padres. That is an 8:40 start time to that ball game. The White Sox, I beg your pardon, they've won 4 in a row, but they're 15-17 on the year. And then other games on the slate, the Angels at home against the Mets. That's a 9:38 start time at Angel Stadium. And then the Mariners are at home against the Royals. That's a 9:40 start time. And the M's are retiring Randy Johnson's number 51. And, of course, there have been two legendary 51s in Seattle's history, Randy Johnson and the great Ichiro Suzuki. Fans, don't forget to tune in to the MassMutual Red Sox pregame show tomorrow. That's coming up at 12:35. Talk to MassMutual today. Feel comfortable about tomorrow. Ranger Suarez, who has been really good for the Red Sox over his last 4 outings, 3 of them spectacular, and then you mix in the one loss against the Yankees, but 3 of the outings, scoreless outings. He's got a 1.35 ERA across this last 4-start stretch. They would love to get that out of him again. The starting pitcher for the Astros, TBA in that one. You will have Mike Monaco on the call, Joe Castig back for that game as well tomorrow, and then, of course, Will Middlebrooks as well, rounding out the trio of broadcasters in the booth for tomorrow's game. You've been listening to the Nissan Postgame Show. 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Big thank you to Zach Coe back at the flagship WEEI, Cooper Boardman and Will Middlebrooks for the great call, and of course, engineer extraordinaire Doug Lane. I'm Joe Weil giving you the final one final time on the network, Astros 6, Red Sox 3 here at Fenway Park. 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
0: New England Sports Original. This is Red Sox Review, and it starts right now. Here's your host, Joe Weil.
5: 1-0. Pitches chopped the other way. Shoemake jumps, knocks it down, picks it up, throws to first. In time. And the ball game is over. The Red Sox, with all those chances, did not convert.
6: And because they didn't, they lose 6-3 against the Houston Astros today at Fenway Park. Joe Weil with you here for Red Sox Review. Appreciate you sticking around, and we'll take you up to right around 8 o'clock for Red Sox Review. Tristan Andrew back at the flagship WEEI, still here at Fenway Park at the Ford Clubhouse Fenway Studio. Tough one all around for the Red Sox today, and we'll dive into it with the little time that we have, but we want to hear from you, 617-779-7937. Just to hit on a couple of quick things before we hear from Chad Tracy. There was, as much as I was hyping up Connolly early in the pregame show, I think we were all excited to see what he could possibly do against the Astros. Something happened today that did make me not rethink the way we frame things in the pregame, but kind of, it did hit on some stuff that maybe I was ignoring a little bit. I talked about it a little bit in pregame about, you know, his FIP being close to 2 runs higher than his ERA, and one of the reasons that's important is that is an indicator that he's getting a little bit lucky on the mound. He came into today with an ERA of 2.84, but 14 walks, 24 hits. The walk rate is doubled, more so actually, a little bit more than doubled than it was last year. And both of those things, you know, some of the barrel percentage, which was also way higher than it was in his short time in the big leagues last year, that the walks that came back to hurt him. And maybe we need to start having a little bit of a different conversation as it's related to Connolly early. And I say that with, of course, the caveat of he's still very young, 24 years old. What he did accomplish through his first 10 starts was pretty impressive. He had a sub-3 ERA, over 10 strikeouts per 9. That's not nothing. I'm not saying it is. But now his ERA is at 3.79 for the year. And what I was, you know, hoping wasn't really the reality, maybe more so the reality, that he's getting a little lucky. And it hurt him today. Other thing, Sox to just, they had their chances today, and they couldn't capitalize on it. 2-for-9 with runners in scoring position, 0-for-3 in bases loaded chances. Spencer Arrighetti on the other side, I don't think he was great. I don't. 1 run in 5 innings, that line's pretty good. But he gave up 5 walks and 5 hits. He had your opportunities and just couldn't come through. Unfortunately, that's happened too many times for this team, and they fall by a score of 6-3. Let's hear from Chad Tracy and what he had to say after this loss to the Astros.
7: I think the story there is that the top half of their lineup is the ones that put the at-bats on him. Grinded him hard. He was 1-0, probably a bit more than you'd want to see him. They fouled a lot of pitches off, took the walks.
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11: 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I'm Tristan and I'm talking to you from Chardon, Ohio. I would love to hear Sheila E., The Glamorous Life. 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

0: 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ZZ Top, that is Sharp Dressed Man from 1983. 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I'm Jeff Stevens. 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
0: Thank you very much for the idea. Her fourth single from She's So Unusual on the 80s show.